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2: Throughout history, God has spoken. From that, we can determine that God is a communicating God. He has always been and will always be a God who communicates to His creation.
3: You have looked everywhere for the meaning of life's puzzling circumstances. It is in our intimate relationship with God that we find our identity. In this relationship, there is a hope that has limitless supply of mercy and an endless measure of forgiveness. This love reaches down to the deepest needs of the human heart. How great is that love? In today's program, Rodney Loper, Senior Pastor of Hopetown Bible Church, will share in Wisdom from Above how this amazing love can bring your life the meaning you're looking for. Let's listen to Pastor Loper as he speaks to us.
2: And I know that that same reality settles down on you every now and then. When we begin to understand that the God who is all of that will take time out of His schedule of being God to whisper to our hearts in the place of prayer, to come alongside of us as we're traversing the roads that we travel. He steps into our automobile, comes up alongside of us, puts His loving arms around us, and begins to communicate with our soul. I don't know about you, but I wouldn't trade those special times of communing with God for anything. I wouldn't trade those times of communing with God for any amount of money. And it's well worth turning the volume off on the radio. It's well worth shutting the door to your office. It's well worth finding a place alone so that God can speak truth into your world. You see, we serve a God who's interested not in a distant relationship from His people, but God is interested in a personal, intimate relationship with you and me. I shared with us in the opening message on this series that we've been giving about Phil Hybels asking his teacher if God still spoke to little boys, and how that resonates with us because the desire exists in the heart of every believer for God to communicate the truth. You'll remember the poem that his teacher handed to him. Oh, give me Samuel's ear, an open ear, O Lord, alive and quick to hear each whisper of your word, like him to answer to thy call, to obey thee first of all. The last couple of weeks, we've looked at how knowing God's voice is a possibility. There is scriptural evidence that supports this. And we looked at the reality that when He speaks, it is possible not just for God to speak, but for us to know His voice. We mentioned in our first time together as we looked at this that it is our enemy's greatest desire to get us confused as to if God is really speaking or not. And so Satan's job is to distort the voice of God so that we as humans are left wondering, was that God or wasn't it God? Should I obey or perhaps shouldn't I obey? And Satan's job is to get us all tied up in knots as to whether or not to obey God's voice. And so we need to filter the promptings of God or the whispers of God through that come into our life. And the first is this. We need to apply the source filter. And so the question to be asked behind this filter is this. Is this prompting truly from God? This is the first line of defense against the enemy planting doubts into our minds. And so we begin to ask questions like this. Lord, is this You prompting me? Lord, is this really You speaking to my life? Lord, is this desire, is this impulse truly from You? And then you ask the question, does this prompting mesh with whom I know Him to be? We know God from reading the Word of God, but we need to ask the question, does this mesh together with what we know of God? And then we need to ask the question, could this possibly be an outside voice? Because there are outside voices that come into our minds, isn't there? We have people who come alongside of us who may say, hey, I know what God's will is for your life. Have you ever had anybody come alongside you and say, this is God's will for you? You need to do this. I think God spoke to me this morning and He wants you, Pastor, to preach on this topic. And I've had that happen. My response is, when God tells me, I'll preach on that topic. Because if He can communicate to you, He can surely communicate that to me, right? A woman is said to have gone to her pastor concerned. She said, Pastor, somebody in the church has spoken to me and said that the Lord is sending me to Africa. Should I go? And the pastor replied, well, if you go, you'd better take that brother with you, because otherwise you wouldn't know when to come back, would you? But there's a lot of people. There's a lot of people out there who have God's plan for your life. They've got it all figured out, don't they? But I want you to understand this tonight. There is nothing wrong with praying, God, I want to obey you. You see, in reality, God is not looking for reasons to kick you out. God is looking for reasons to keep you in the kingdom of heaven. And then we have the scripture filter. And the question behind this filter is this. Is this prompting scriptural? The Bible is full of examples of how God behaved in similar situations. After all, the Bible tells us that Jesus is our example and that we are to follow in His steps. And so the question we ought to ask right here is this. Can I imagine Jesus doing what I am feeling I ought to do? Can I see Jesus doing this? Can I see Jesus following the plan out in this way? But then, not only do we have Christ's example, we also need to apply the Word of God carefully to our lives. I talked about simply reading the Word of God and maybe even memorizing the Word of God, but it's also important that we apply the Word of God to our life. I like what I read as I was studying for this week. The saying that was used is this, reading the menu at a restaurant doesn't fill you up. It's eating the food. And I like that. I like that when it comes to our spiritual life. And then there's the Solomon filter. You say, what is that? Simple question. Is this wise? God's whispers rarely, listen now, God's whispers rarely go against wisdom and common sense. The book of Proverbs is full of wisdom for everyday life. That's why it's the Solomon filter. It's because there are Proverbs there that we can build our life upon and we can apply them to our life. So we ask, is it wise? Be sure that you are not sidestepping what is wise in favor of acting quickly. Sometimes we fall into the trap of we've got to do it now. But friends, never sidestep the question of is it wise in order to get to doing what you feel is a prompting of God. The old saying is true when it applies to the promptings of God. Haste makes waste. I've seen this time and time again in my short life as a pastor. Somebody feels like God has called them to do something. God has called them to move to a different location. And it's not very long before they're back and they're in a terrible financial condition because they've sold everything and the job didn't pan out. And now all of a sudden they've racked up bills and credit cards and all of these things because they were trying to follow the voice of God. But it was in a spirit of haste. Then there's the self-filter. This is a very important filter because it asks the question, is it fitting with my character? Is it fitting with the person that I have become? If you're an electrical engineer, I'm not sure that it would be fitting for you to sign up to be the ministerial department chairperson at the college. Why? Because everything in your life, your training, your education is all pointing in that direction. Let me take it a step further. If you're terrified of crowds, can't string a sentence together, get physically sick in front of small gatherings of people, I'm not sure that you're called to be a motivational speaker. You see, the most important in all of these filters of hearing God's voice is being close enough to Him and quiet enough before Him to hear His voice. Yes, He speaks. But we're going to have to get close enough and quiet enough
3: to hear Him. We pray that God has blessed you as you've listened to today's message and hope that you'll come back and listen again on this same station. This program has been a production of Live Hope and Sound Broadcasting.